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Megan Woods, Heaven Down Here. Thinking recently about what makes a good friend. I think it's someone who is loyal, who doesn't talk behind your back, doesn't take important information and just use it as a fodder to spread gossip about you. I think a good friend, it's reciprocal. You're friends to them, they're friends back at you.

We pray that this next song helps you to see others through God's eyes, eyes of compassion and empathy. 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

0: Love, joy, peace, patience, kindness, goodness, gentleness, faithfulness, self-control. It feels good when we're yielding to the Spirit. Here's Crosspoint Music on Praise and Worship.
1: No fear is ever gonna shake this ground.

the song What a God on Praise and Worship. Ever find yourself in a situation where it just feels like you're in a storm and it just won't move out of the area? I don't know what your storm looks like, but it could be family or friends or finances, other situations that we're caught in, and it's just not changing. And it's really difficult. It's hard to maintain a good perspective if your circumstances just feel stuck and you with it. Tony Evans says you can go a long way with a change in your perspective rather than be stuck waiting on a change.

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